funeral. So pack the car and dry your eyes. I know they got plenty young blood left in them, and plenty nights under pink skies.

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But I have seen this song before.

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See you at the bar, you was hardly talking. That's when I knew that your heart was scarring. Friends to lovers need a part to star in. Like, wait, babe, let me

Don't nobody else make me feel like. Don't nobody else make me feel like. Don't nobody else make me feel like. Yeah. Don't nobody else make me feel like.